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0: 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That was Matthew West with Unashamed. 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
3: 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So Hope is Alive is a recovery ministry. We believe that true change comes from having a relationship with Christ. I can think of one guy specifically who was on his last leg, living under a bridge. We were able to get him into treatment and then into one of our mentoring homes. We had a relationship with God, and it totally turned his life around. 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We have over 60 in-person meetings across the country. As far as Nebraska goes, we have one down in Lincoln, and you know, our hopes are to start one here in Omaha. So if you're interested, if you have a passion, we have a training course, and hopefully through that, we will be able to impact more lives.
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0: I wrote this song during a time when I felt completely lost. This is Zach Williams, and this is the story behind my new song, Wait For Me. I've been walking through life trying to figure out everything on my own, carrying things I should have laid down years ago. And the more I tried, the harder the road got. One day I finally looked up and prayed, God, I need some direction. And what struck me was realizing he had never left. He was just there patiently waiting for me to turn around. Every detour, every stumble, every mile. Every time I walked in the wrong direction, he kept guiding me back. The song is a reminder that even when we take the long way home, God still waits for us.
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0: Y'all, we just want to give you a melody to put to an age-old story of David and Goliath. What's up, guys? This is
1: We the Kingdom.
0: And this is the story behind our song, Rescue Me. Man, he had some crazy faith, and it's amazing what God can do. We just pray that this song will be a huge encouragement to you guys to know that whatever giants you're facing out there are not impossible to fall to the ground in God's name.
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0: 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It's Rent Collective.
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0: Life 100.7. That was Ryan Collective with Fight of My Life. I'm Ben. And do your younger kids hate chores? I mean, I definitely did growing up. Maybe you did too. But did you know there are actually ways that can help them not only do their chores, but teach them a life lesson in the process? Yeah, my wife was telling me that this is what her parents did for her and her siblings. They set up a store filled with candy and random cheap toys that you get from the dollar store. And with that, you get play money and assign each chore a specific amount of fake money. And, you know, obviously you make the toys and candy cost money, blah, blah, blah. But what you do is, you make some of the toys and some of the candy cost more, meaning that, in order to get those ones that they actually want, then they're going to have to do more than one chore at least. I don't know. Sounds genius to me. Chores get done and your kids learn how to save their money for what they really want.
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Hey, if school is starting up for you in just a little bit, hey, sorry about that, but you gotta admit, at least a little bit, you're excited to see your friends again. 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

0: Live 100.7. That was for King and Country with World on Fire. I'm Ben, and I don't know about you, but it's kind of been a hectic work week. But whether it has been for you or not, do you want to play a game with me to kind of break up your week?
1: Hey, who's making that noise?
0: Okay, I mentioned it here and there that I recently went to Canada for the first time. Really cool, definitely recommend. But when I was there, I came across an animal that I want you to guess. My first hint for you is that this animal is known for its curved horns that can grow up to 3 feet in length. Second hint is think about this animal as like a sheep, but put it in the mountains. And my third hint for you is that it makes this noise. Think you got it? I'll let you know if you're right after this next song.
1: Think you know what animal Ben's thinking of?
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0: 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Hey, I'm Ben. And before that last song, to help kind of break up your work week, I gave you three hints for what animal it was that I saw on a trip to Canada recently. Do you think you know what it is? This is an animal known for its curved horns. It's kind of like a sheep, but if you put it in the mountains, and they make this noise. The answer is a ram. Apparently, their coats can still get as big as sheep's, but all the ones that I saw there were just kind of shaggy. Either way, thanks so much for breaking up your work week with me.
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3: 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We need to do more.
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3: 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We offer a Bible study for women and girls, for survivors and non-survivors. And it's really great because you have a group full of different individuals that have been through different life experiences that help one another, and there are relationships being built there. I had someone that goes to the Bible study tell us that the Bible study feels sort of like a wonderful group counseling session / Bible study for people that are passionate, want to hear about human trafficking, want to learn about it. We have the Rise Up Gala October 8th at the Relevant Center in Elkhorn. The purpose is to raise awareness and raise funds for the ministry so that we can continue to help survivors.
2: Find out
4: 2026 was a huge success and you're to thank for it. 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Amazing. And because of that, you're helping feed those struggling with hunger and homelessness in our community. Thank you. Thank you. I can't say it enough. Thank you for sharing God's love with our city. 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

0: 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That was Sesh Leader with Counting My Blessings. I'm Ben, and there was an entire mountain of cereal in the Life 100.7 studios, and you are to thank for it. So yeah, thank you so much for helping out with Cereal Drive 2026, bringing boxes of cereal to Open Door Mission to help stock their shelves and feed families struggling with hunger and homelessness right here in Omaha. The original goal was 3,500 boxes, and you absolutely blew that out of the water. Again, thank you so much for sharing God's love right here in our city.
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0: 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That was Chris Tomlin with Holy Forever. I'm Ben. And do you have a top 10 favorite list of songs on Life 100.7? 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
3: My name is Brandon Howland, and I am on the regional outreach coordination team for Hope is Alive Ministries. So Hope is Alive is a recovery ministry. We believe that true change comes from having a relationship with Christ. I can think of one guy specifically who was on his last leg, living under a bridge. We were able to get him into treatment and then into one of our mentoring homes. He had a relationship with God, and it totally turned his life around. We've created our family support groups. We have over 60 in-person meetings across the country. As far as Nebraska goes, we have one down in Lincoln, and you know, our hopes are to start one here in Omaha. So if you're interested, if you have a passion, we have a training course, and hopefully through that, we will be able to impact more lives.
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0: All throughout Scripture, we see the breath of God representing the Spirit of God. We see it in Genesis when God breathes into Adam. We see it in the New Testament when Jesus breathes on the disciples. This is symbolizing the Holy Spirit empowerment of God in our lives. And this song is a prayer that God's Spirit would breathe on everything that we do, on our businesses, on our dreams, on our families, on our brokenness, and so that we can experience the life-changing power of His presence.
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I went to the store and I saw the back to school signs. Enjoy the rest of your summer while you still can. It's Crowder.

0: Life 100.7. That was Megan Woods with The Truth. I'm Ben. And speaking of the truth, in the Bible, Jesus says that you and I are going to have suffering in this life. And I'm sorry if you're going through something right now, but I can tell you from experience, it's pretty awesome that, you and I can hold tight to the truth that when we reach out to God, He's going to listen. He loves you and I so much so that He sent His one and only Son to die for you and I. I'll leave you tonight with some extra encouragement from John 8:31-32 that says, to the Jews who had believed Him, Jesus said, if you hold to my teaching, you really are my disciples. Then you will know the truth, and the truth will set you free. See you next time.
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4: 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So Hope is Alive is a recovery ministry. We believe that true change comes from having a relationship with Christ. I can think of one guy specifically who was on his last leg, living under a bridge. 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He had a relationship with God, and it totally turned his life around. 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As far as Nebraska goes, we have one down in Lincoln, and you know, our hopes are to start one here in Omaha. So if you're interested, if you have a passion, we have a training course, and hopefully through that, we will be able to impact more lives.
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0: I wrote this song during a time when I felt completely lost. This is Zach Williams, and this is the story behind my new song, Wait For Me. I've been walking through life trying to figure out everything on my own, carrying things I should have laid down years ago. And the more I tried, the harder the road got. One day I finally looked up and prayed, God, I need some direction. And what struck me was realizing He had never left. He was just there patiently waiting for me to turn around. Every detour, every stumble, every mile, every time I walked in the wrong direction, He kept guiding me back. The song is a reminder that even when we take the long way home, God still waits for us.
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0: Hey, this is Micah Tyler with the message of my new song, Perfectly. I want to be perfect. I look around at the people next to me. I look on social media and over again, I see this perfect picture of someone's life. When other people are brave, all I see is fear in my life. And then I remember that it's God's perfect love that casts out that fear. See, at the end of the day, when we throw up our hands and we confess the places that we fall short, that's when God's perfect love shows up and loves us perfectly.
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2: 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They saw only a lost income stream. 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
0: For me personally, when I wrote this, I was not fine. A lot of things were going down. I'd lost a couple people that were super close to me, and it was the middle of a tour, so I was physically exhausted, and I didn't want to keep feeling like that without being honest with the people around me. And so the chorus is a super vulnerable, but could you lift me up, right? To ask the people around you for that kind of help. I hope it does for the listener what it did for me, because that's why we did it.
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2: Here's Pastor Jeff Shree with some real hope.
3: Hey, did you know something? Oysters can have problems. Those little creatures can get a foreign substance inside their shell that causes them irritation. And so what do they do with this problem? They secrete a chemical to deal with the irritant. And the end result is a valuable, costly pearl. Now, no one likes to have problems. But, hey, let's face it, we all have them. And just like that oyster, God wants us to look at problems differently. The Bible says in James chapter 1, "Consider it all joy, my brethren, when you encounter various trials, knowing that the testing of your faith produces endurance." God wants to turn your problems into pearls, but you have to make a choice. There are pearls in your problems, so stay focused on the pearls, and you will be amazed at what God will do in response. Now that's real hope.
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2: Happy morning. Nick getting to hang out with you here on Life 100.7. Lindsay is out today, but we get to hang out, have some fun together. Hopefully, the rain is all done for now because I got a lawn I need to mow. I love the rain. Like, what's the Midwest thing we always say? Well, it's needed. It's needed. Well, it's my lawn doesn't need it anymore. It's all good. I need to mow right now. Whatever you've gotten planned for your day, maybe you're thinking, oh, I got to get that done as well. Maybe there's stuff you're just not looking forward to. You're hoping to put off. Let's start this day off the best way possible by going to God in prayer. Father, thank you for your provision. Thank you for all that you give. Lord, as we go into today, I pray you'd be with us. Whatever weights are pressing down on us, may we surrender to you, Father. May we know that we're not alone in the midst of it. May we find those moments to rejoice. The things that bring us joy, may we celebrate them. May we move into them knowing that they're given to us by you. May we be grateful for these things. May we seek them in all. May we serve others as we go through it. As we find you, may we share it with others so they can know where our joy truly comes from. Lord, we ask for all of these things, for your continued blessing and grace in Jesus' name.

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1: Brandon Lake singing That's Who I Praise on Life 100.7. Happy morning. I'm Nick. Lindsay's out today. 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Thank you.
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0: Zach Williams, Wait For Me on Life 100.7. Hey, Nick, getting to hang out with you. Lindsay is out. That just means you and I can focus on the dad jokes. More prestige, like just laser focus on them right there. It's time for Dad Joke 101, helping you keep up with your dad, your grandpa, and that one uncle. I am that type of uncle that's always telling those dad jokes. And Caleb is as well. I love when you send in dad jokes. Caleb was able to give me a dad joke at the summer tour stop this week. And here is a great dad joke for you. If you're a spy, this is a good thing for you. What do you feed someone when you want them to tell you a secret? Caleb says, feed them a peanut butter and telly sandwich. That should get the job done right there.
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0: 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So got a song, Toby Mac right there with Forrest Frank. Got the microphone, got the board all set up. 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
3: 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So Hope is Alive is a recovery ministry. 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As far as Nebraska goes, we have one down in Lincoln, and you know, our hopes are to start one here in Omaha. So if you're interested, if you have a passion, we have a training course, and hopefully through that, we will be able to impact more lives.
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0: 6:43 right now, looking at your traffic. Things are good. There's no accidents or slowdowns, but that dense fog advisory is in place until 10 this morning. So just watch out for that while you're driving around.

0: Phil Wickham, it really is Amazing Grace on Life 100.7. Hi, Nick with you. Lindsay is out today. And I want to hear about your summer highlight reel. I mean, summer is not officially over, but the kids are going back to school. So we're kind of done with that phase. What were the highlights for you this summer? And for Lisa, her family took a 9-day trip to Wyoming. She says it was awesome. She loves the mountains. I love the mountains as well. I actually used to live in Wyoming, graduated from high school there, and I miss the mountains at times. They're just beautiful. Plus, Yellowstone is there, Grand Teton National Park, Snowy Mountain Range, Medicine Bow Mountain Range. It is a beautiful, beautiful place. So what's your highlight reel for your summertime? Let me know, 402-342-5424.
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Lindsay's out today. Hey, Nick, hanging out with you. What's your summer highlight reel? The highlights from this summer. Let me know. 402-342-5424.

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That was Chris Tomlin, Whom Shall I Fear, on Life 100.7. Lindsay's out today, and I'm Nick, wondering about your summertime highlight reel. As school is about to kick off, you know, summer's winding down. What are the highlights from your summer? And for Lori, she's got a great one. I don't think it's going to be able to be beat. She says, seeing my boy getting baptized in Daytona. Yeah, that is the highlight of all highlights. Forget everything else that went on. Watching your child get baptized, saying, yeah, I am a follower of Jesus. That's right up there for sure. What are the highlights from your summer? Let me know. 402-342-5424.

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5: Looking at your weather or your traffic right now, not your weather, 717 in your morning. We got slow traffic on I-80 eastbound between 84th Street and 72nd Street. And then that dense fog advisory is still in effect till 10 a.m. this morning. So be careful while you're out there driving around.

0: 4,720 is the last count that we got of cereal boxes that you provided for Life 100.7's Cereal Drive 2026. It's amazing. I mean, the piles of cereal everywhere, and it's piles of blessing. At the Open Door Mission, they give away hundreds of boxes of cereal every week to families who are dealing with food insecurity. And as we go into the winter, that's very important for children who are in those situations. And our goal was 3,500 boxes. That was the goal. And on Tuesday, the end of the day Tuesday, the cereal drive ended, and so much cereal has come in, we're still counting. But 4,720 is what you've provided so far for those families in need. Thank you. Thank you for being a part of Cereal Drive 2026. 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

0: That's Blessing Offersing and Lift Me Up on Life 100.7. How's it going? I'm Nick. Lindsay is out today, and I'm wondering about your summer highlight reel. What were the highlights from the summer for you and your family? And Matthew got to go to Boise, Idaho, visiting his sister and her family. And he said it was a lot of fun. Took the nieces and nephews shopping and to the movies. And just spend some quality time with the family. That's awesome. Got to spend some time with my dad and mom this summer as well. And it's always great when they get to do that and see those interactions. It's a lot of fun. So what were the highlights of your summer? Let me know. 402-342-5424.
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0: It's 7:42 right now. Your traffic, we got an accident on the left shoulder of I-80 eastbound just before 72nd Street that's causing stop-and-go traffic back to I-680. Then JFK northbound between Childs and Q Street is stop-and-go traffic. Possibility of an accident northbound on the expressway. So watch those two spots. Be safe. We still have that dense fog advisory till 10 this morning.

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Hope your day's going well. I'm Nick. Lindsay's out today. But we got some Matthew West with Good, which is a good way to start the day.

0: Same God by Elevation Worship on Life 100.7. Lindsay's off today. Hi, I'm Nick. And if you've been following the Serial Drive 2026, you know it ended on Tuesday. But where is the number? Where are we at right now? Well, there's still some counting happening as some stragglers come in. But last count I saw, 4,720 boxes of cereal provided by you to bless families in need through the Open Door Mission, to provide for children who may not get something for breakfast. They now can have those boxes of cereal right there. And it's been awesome to just see how you've showed up, sharing the love of Jesus with our community. Thank you. Thank you for being a part of it and providing for those in need right here to the number of at least 4,720 boxes of cereal.
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0: love. That's Toby Mac singing Nothing Sweeter on Life 100.7. How's it going? I am Professor Nick. Student teacher Lindsay is out today, but we still got Dad Joke 101. Celebrating everything dad joke, making sure as school's getting started, you've got the dad jokes you need when you're dropping the kids off at school. And Caleb, guest professor here, sent in a dad joke for me. He actually gave it to me at the summer tour stop this last week. And it's good advice. If you're a spy, this could be helpful information. What do you feed someone when you want them to tell you a secret? A peanut butter and telly sandwich. I think that's a really cute one. That's really cute.
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0: Looking at your traffic right now, that fog advisory is still going on till 10 a.m. today. And then we've got slow traffic on I-80 eastbound between I-680 and 72nd Street. A disabled vehicle on the left shoulder of I-80 westbound around 84th Street. Then JFK northbound between Q and F Street is slow right now as well.

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1: You never know when God's going to shoot an arrow to your heart, like Toby Mac says. 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

0: That's Peter Burton with Where Would I Be on Life 100.7. Lindsay's out today. Hi, I'm Nick, hanging out with you. Wondering about your summer highlight reel. You know, school's about to start, so that's kind of the end of the summertime for us if you got kids and things. And what are the things that stuck out to you for your summertime? Heather had a big one. She got to see her best friend Carrie and her family while they were on their trip. And that's always great to reconnect like that, especially if you live out of state while you're passing through, able to see friends and catch up and have some fun. And if they don't know what a Runza is, introduce them to a Runza because they're delicious and yummy.
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3: 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So Hope is Alive is a recovery ministry. 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I can think of one guy specifically who was on his last leg, living under a bridge. We were able to get him into treatment and then into one of our mentoring homes. He had a relationship with God, and it totally turned his life around. 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As far as Nebraska goes, we have one down in Lincoln, and you know, our hopes are to start one here in Omaha. So if you're interested, if you have a passion, we have a training course, and hopefully through that, we will be able to impact more lives.
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Life 100.7. How's it going? I'm Nick. Lindsay is out today. We're listening to some Matt Maher, his latest song, one of my favorites, Gonna Be All Right.

0: You are amazing. For the second year in a row, Life 100.7's Serial Drive has blown the roof off of it. Hey, it's Nick with you. Lindsay's out today. And the goal for Serial Drive 2026 was 3,500 boxes of cereal to bless families in need through the Open Door Mission for children and their parents who are struggling with food insecurity. They go through hundreds of boxes of cereal every week for those families. And not only did you hit the goal of $3,500, the drive ended on Tuesday, but right now the count is sitting at 4,720 boxes. And there's still more counting to go as they trickle in through the rest of the week. Thank you so much for meeting a need and exceeding it, for sharing God's love right here with families in our community.
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0: A summer highlight. School's coming. Summer is over. What is your highlight reel of the summer? Life 100.7. How are you? I'm Nick. Lindsay's out today. And I think for me, a big highlight was I drove out to see my parents and drove my dad back to spend some time with us here, brought his boat down and got to spend some time on the boat, got to do some putt-putt golfing and go see the Strategic Air Command Museum with him and my family. And it was just a lot of fun. It's always good to connect and see family like that. Enjoy that time. Allow them to experience new things. They'd never been to the Strategic Air Command Museum. And so that's a lot of fun. And I'm very grateful. I'm grateful that God is always able to give us those times and those moments.
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Life 100.7. Thanks for hanging out with me today. I'm Nick. Lindsay is off, but she'll be back next week. And thank you for sharing your summer highlight reels, the things that made you smile, that stuck out to you, that were a pleasure this last summer. Hopefully, those memories stick with and the sunburns go away, right? Well, want to leave you here with some encouragement from the Bible. This is John 14:6. And it's Jesus laying out absolute truth, the truth of who he is and how we can come to the Father. Jesus answered, "I am the way and the truth and the life. No one comes to the Father except through me."

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2: 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So Hope is Alive is a recovery ministry. We believe that true change comes from having a relationship with Christ. I can think of one guy specifically who was on his last leg, living under a bridge. We were able to get him into treatment and then into one of our mentoring homes. He had a relationship with God, and it totally turned his life around. 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As far as Nebraska goes, we have one down in Lincoln, and you know, our hopes are to start one here in Omaha. So if you're interested, if you have a passion, we have a training course, and hopefully through that, we will be able to impact more lives.
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0: That was Stars Go Dim on Life 100.7. All right, you had me at games, food, and music. Hey, I'm Tammy, and summer, dare I say it, is winding down, but I gotta tell you, there is so much more fun to be had. And if you and your family just need that one extra adventure before school starts, hey, here's your opportunity. 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
3: Here's Pastor Jeff Shree with some real hope.
4: Hey, did you know something? 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Those little creatures can get a foreign substance inside their shell that causes them irritation. And so what do they do with this problem? 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And the end result is a valuable, costly pearl. Now, no one likes to have problems. But, hey, let's face it, we all have them. And just like that oyster, God wants us to look at problems differently. The Bible says in James chapter 1, "Consider it all joy, my brethren, when you encounter various trials, knowing that the testing of your faith produces endurance." God wants to turn your problems into pearls, but you have to make a choice. There are pearls in your problems, so stay focused on the pearls, and you will be amazed at what God will do in response. Now that's real hope.
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0: That was Jamie McDonald with Ain't No Way on Life 100.7. Hey, I'm Tammy, and I know you've got them. Ah, those screenshots on your camera roll. Tell me you've been there. You've been scrolling through your phone, and you see that one thing that you need to save for later. So what you do is you screenshot it, and maybe you never look at it again. Okay, what I want to know from you is, what was the last or most random screenshot you have on your camera roll? Okay, for me, it's a picture of my son's driver's license. Why do I have it on there? Because I needed his information or because I had to send it in with some paperwork? No, I have it on there to show him that he desperately needs a haircut. Yeah, that's true mom love right there. What about you? Tell me what your most random screenshot is that you have on your camera roll, because I too would love to laugh with you.
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0: 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Maybe this is the encouragement you need to hear today. God, He isn't afraid of the dark, and we don't have to be either. Even on the darkest of nights or days, He is always there.
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What do you call an acid with an attitude? A mean oacid.

0: That was Mercy Me with Make It Well on Life 100.7. 1 Corinthians 12:26 says, if one part suffers, every part suffers with it. One part is honored, every part rejoices with it. Hey, I'm Tammy, and there is so much rejoicing happening at the Life 100.7 studio. You did it. For the second year in a row, you brought in mountains and mountains of cereal to help families in need through Open Door Mission. Whether you sent them in through the wish list, you showed up with boxes in hand at the studio, or you dropped them off at the summer tour stop, you, my friend, are incredible. 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Thank you so very much for showing up, loving people well, and being the hands and feet of Jesus.
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1: Ah, love that one by Chandler Moore. God, I'm just grateful. Hey, I'm Tammy on Life 100.7. And when was the last time you saw a miracle? Something that happened in your life or the life of someone close to you that you knew could not be anything other than God. You know, it's easy to read the Bible and think about all the miracles Jesus did and say, why are they not happening today? And here's the truth. They are still happening today. You know, there's a verse out of John 21 that says, Jesus did many other things as well. If every one of them were written down, I suppose even the whole world would not have enough room for the books that would be written. Now, of course, that's talking about Jesus and all the miracles he did. But get this. God is still writing books. Yeah, he's writing your book. I was thinking about it the other day, the book of Tammy. And that is all the things that God is doing in and through my life. Testimonies that I get to share of his goodness. And I want to ask you today, what is going in your book? What's your story? What has God done for you? That's worth sharing.
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4: 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So if you're interested, if you have a passion, we have a training course, and hopefully through that, we will be able to impact more lives.
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0: That was 10th Avenue North and Hey, I'm Tammy on Life 100.7. Okay, it's time to kick off your shoes, let your feet breathe, and reveal the oh-so-simple pleasure of wiggling your toes. Okay, this is a holiday I didn't even knew existed. It is National Wiggle Your Toes Day. And you might be wondering, why would anybody create this holiday? It's because of this staggering fact that 70% of all people are wearing the wrong size of shoe. Yeah, truly, which causes all kind of foot problems. And I think I'm one of them because I can squeeze myself into an 8 and I can loosely be in a 9. And where I'm landing is, as long as it's cute, I really don't mind at all. But truthfully, today is a day to spoil your feet. So if you're in the office, you're in the car, or you're just at home, take off those shoes and socks. Go get them in some grass, maybe a pedicure, or even a little foot massage. And if anybody asks weird questions like, why don't you have any shoes on? You can just say, it's for the sake of the holiday.
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3: There's a young lady that I talk to on a frequent basis who says to me often, I don't know what I would do without you.
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3: 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In the short time that we've been around, I have a lot of stories. I'll be honest, like the most where we've seen the benefits of what we do has been through relationship. And this is doing life with them. It's not, let's do this. And then, hey, you've graduated or whatever, and you're on your separate way. This is a lifelong relationship. And all of the volunteers and staff that I have, they know that. Any volunteers that have a passion to serve in this capacity, we would love to have those volunteers come alongside us who've been called to this mission, who love Jesus, and who love to see women and girls heal.
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0: 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Hey, I'm Tammy, bringing you a little Zach Williams and Ben Fuller. Okay, in life, there are so many roads you can take, so many decisions you have to make that it can often be overwhelming. And as we approach this school year, I don't just have one, but I have two senior girls. And oh, the choices we have already had to make, they're not small. But you know, in this season, I am trying to do one thing, and it's ask Jesus what we should do, even if it's in the small things. And I'm really encouraging my girls to do the same because he knows which way to go. And he is always willing to share his insight with us. I love this promise out of John 14:6. It says, Jesus answered, I am the way, the truth, and the life. No one comes to the Father except through me.
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0: That was Elevation Rhythm and Hey, I'm Tammy on Life 100.7. Okay, it's time for another spoonful of cereal trivia. You know him as Captain Crunch, but did you know he has a full name? Yeah, it's Horatio Magellan Crunch, and his birthplace is Crunch Island in the Sea of Milk. Yeah, the facts, they're just the facts. Hey, thank you for showing up so strong for Cereal Drive 2026. Yeah, you crushed one goal. Then you crushed the second goal. An open door mission will be receiving thousands of boxes of cereal to help families in need right here in the Heartland. So whether you sent them in through the wish list, showed up with boxes in hand at the studio, or dropped them off at the summer tour stops, thank you for your generosity, for your support, and for being the hands and feet of Jesus.
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3: 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So Hope is Alive is a recovery ministry. We believe that true change comes from having a relationship with Christ. I can think of one guy specifically who was on his last leg, living under a bridge. We were able to get him into treatment and then into one of our mentoring homes. He had a relationship with God, and it totally turned his life around. 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We have over 60 in-person meetings across the country. As far as Nebraska goes, we have one down in Lincoln, and you know, our hopes are to start one here in Omaha. So if you're interested, if you have a passion, we have a training course, and hopefully through that, we will be able to impact more lives.
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1: 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That was Perfectly by Micah Tyler. Hey, I'm Tammy, and it's time for a little experimenting with Mom.
2: What Mom already knows.
1: Okay, every time I say that, you know it's gonna be good. The experiment was the trash can. And maybe you've seen this at your house that nobody wants to empty it. And we have one of those trash cans that go into the cabinet. So you have to pull it out. And yeah, people just keep pushing it down and pushing it back in. So I thought I would do a little experiment to say, who in the family is going to be the first to empty the trash? And with it came a little reward, maybe a sweet treat, a little drink. And I sat around and I watched this thing play out. Yes, many people shoving harder, pushing harder to get the trash can back in the cabinet. Then there was no more room. So what do? Leave it open and start piling it up higher and higher and higher. One even set their trash on the counter because it got too high. I waited a whole day and a half to see how this would work out. And the winner, yeah, you guessed it. It was Mom.
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0: That was Josiah Queen and Hey, I'm Tammy on Life 100.7. Okay, it's time for another edition of Things You Didn't Know. And today's happens to be about a toy. The first one ever to be advertised on television back in 1952. Can you guess what it is? Mr. Potato Head. Okay, now the part I did not know is the toy was originally produced as separate plastic pieces with push pins that could actually be stuck into real potatoes, even other vegetables. I mean, I can just picture it right now. Mom cleaning up a room, opening the closet and thinking, oh, what is that smell? Yeah. Are you there with me? However, due to complications regarding rotting vegetables, a new government safety regulation came out and said, hey, I don't think this can happen. So the plastic body was eventually made in 1964. And I got to be honest, I'm grateful they made the change.
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3: 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So Hope is Alive is a recovery ministry. 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I can think of one guy specifically who was on his last leg, living under a bridge. 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He had a relationship with God, and it totally turned his life around. 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As far as Nebraska goes, we have one down in Lincoln, and you know, our hopes are to start one here in Omaha. So if you're interested, if you have a passion, we have a training course, and hopefully through that, we will be able to impact more lives.
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0: That was Caleb and John with Finished on Life 100.7. Hey, I'm Tammy, and being a DJ, okay, that sounds like fun, but what does a DJ actually do? Well, according to Google, it means dust jacket. Yeah, that's not what we're referring to here. 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

Welcome in. 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My name is Bruce. This is such good news. When it comes to God, you can come as you are. Here's Crowder.

0: Hope that you did too. Well, that's why you're listening. Life 100.7 with Elevation Worship. And you did it. Thanks so much for coming through and, man, bringing by over 4,700 boxes of cereal for Open Door Mission, ultimately for families in need, as the need is great. And Open Door Mission works day in and day out. Just one of the many things that they do ministering to families is helping them with food and, of course, other things as well. And you made a huge difference. And wow, we've just been watching them come in day after day. And also at the summer stops, you ordered them on the wish list at lifeomaha.com. So they were delivered that way as well. Just mountains of cereal here at the studios. And just wanted to say thank you for making Cereal Drive 2026 such a success. It ultimately is going to help families. That's what it's all about. It's not about the numbers and woohoo, although that's fun and great, right? It means that more families are going to be impacted. And thanks for your generosity.
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0: So this really made me smile. Life 100.7. If you have been mowing the lawn a lot this summer, as most of us have, you know that's a big job. Well, there's a company in Washington, D.C. They call themselves Lamb Mowers, and they basically bring their sheep around to your place. They set up fencing, and they take care of overgrown weeds, and they just munch quietly with plenty of charm. Baby doll Southdown sheep are what they are. So everybody in the neighborhood just sees them munching on the lawn and the weeds. They probably use it for, you know, properties that maybe have kind of become overgrown, and they just do their job. Those sheep, man, it's less noisy. Lots of bang going on.
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3: 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So Hope is Alive is a recovery ministry. We believe that true change comes from having a relationship with Christ. I can think of one guy specifically who was on his last leg, living under a bridge. We were able to get him into treatment and then into one of our mentoring homes. We had a relationship with God, and it totally turned his life around. 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As far as Nebraska goes, we have one down in Lincoln, and you know, our hopes are to start one here in Omaha. So if you're interested, if you have a passion, we have a training course, and hopefully through that, we will be able to impact more lives.
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Life 100.7's Michelle and Erica from Weekends would love to say hi. 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

Even when you don't see it, God is working. John 5:17 says, "My Father, Jesus says, is always at work to this very day, and I too am working." Life 100.

Life 100.7. Coming up next, I'm going to tell you how you could be the DJ here at the station, share some of your favorite songs. After Torrin Wells, this is called Known.

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3: 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We offer a Bible study for women and girls, for survivors and non-survivors. And it's really great because you have a group full of different individuals that have been through different life experiences that help one another, and there are relationships being built there. I had someone that goes to the Bible study tell us that the Bible study feels sort of like a wonderful group counseling session / Bible study for people that are passionate, want to hear about human trafficking, want to learn about it. We have the Rise Up Gala October 8th at the Relevant Center in Elkhorn. The purpose is to raise awareness and raise funds for the ministry so that we can continue to help survivors.
2: Find out how you can attend Innocence Freed's Rise Up Gala at lifeomaha.com.

Have you ever noticed how powerful fear is? Life 100.7 gets a grip on us, paralyzes us, but the good news is there's hope. You're Zach Williams.

0: Life 100.7. That's Josiah Queen. Let me just say it. Thank you. Thank you for coming through with Serial Drive 2026. It wrapped up yesterday, and we're at around 4,700. It's probably more than that now, 4,800 total boxes of cereal that you provided, blowing the original goal out of the water, and we just kept going. And thank you so much, because so many families are going to benefit from this, helping them feed their families and kids and those in need. Open Door Mission does this, and their shelves are going to be stocked. The need is great, right? So we set a goal originally. It's just kind of a, you know, let's shoot for that. But it just kept on going, and it's so cool to know that so many in need will be helped. And you are a part of that, helping feed families who help have some trouble making ends meet here in Omaha. And thank you so much for sharing God's love here in Omaha.
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0: 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I really think it's beneficial. So much wisdom. Martin Luther said, I came across this. He said, God and the devil take opposite tactics in regard to fear. He said, the Lord first allows us to become afraid that he might relieve our fears and comfort us. The devil, or Satan, on the other hand, first makes us feel secure in our pride and sins that we might later be overwhelmed with fear and despair. It's so good, isn't it? The words of Martin Luther. And God has a way of being different, right, than our enemy. And he loves us. He loves you so much.
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4: 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So Hope is Alive is a recovery ministry. 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

0: Phil Wickham here on Life 100.7. It really is Amazing Grace. You know, looking at the calendar, it's August 6th. That means school is so close to starting back. And how about a fun event this weekend to kind of, you know, really celebrate the summer and the start of school? Pack the Park is happening at the Blair Youth Sports Complex in Blair here in Nebraska this Saturday starting at 6 p.m. And Michelle and Erica from Weekends are going to be there. They'd love to say hi and chat with you. There's going to be lots of fun at the event, food, music. Plus, you can come early for some free back-to-school gear and supplies. This Saturday, pack the park.
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0: really is Matt Maher, Life 100.7. And many families are kind of in that tension, wondering if it's going to be all right. They're dealing with food insecurity. They're wondering, you know, if they're going to be provided for. Open Door Mission does an incredible work reaching out. And one of the things they do is their food pantry. And cereal is a need. You came through big time with Cereal Drive 2026 so that Open Door Mission can minister to those families. And around 4,700, over 4,700 boxes, maybe more than that now as the count, official count comes in, have been collected. You sent them in through the wish list. You dropped them by the station. You dropped them off at the Life 100.7 summer tour stops, which the last one was on Tuesday. And it's really going to help feed families who have trouble making ends meet right here in Omaha. Thank you for banding together and doing that. Just so many stories of how individuals, you know, you did it with your family. Some groups got together to, and organizations to bring by boxes of cereal. Just so amazing. And, you helped and are helping families in need. And thanks for showing God's love.
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0: 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Or who I am, rather. 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
3: 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So Hope is Alive is a recovery ministry. 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I can think of one guy specifically who was on his last leg, living under a bridge. 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

0: Pack the Park is coming up at the Blair Youth Sports Complex this Saturday. 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
1: Lately I've been reeling, watching the nightly news. 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
1: Well, this made me smile. Kendall talks about when Ella, her daughter, was 9 years old. She came home from school and asked, is it true the Statue of Liberty is holding a tablet? Well, she thought the statue was equipped with an iPad, holding an iPad. And from a 9-year-old's perspective, how could it be any other way? Right? I mean, they've been around forever.
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0: Some encouragement from Tony Evans is just seconds away here at Life 100.7. But first, I want to say thank you for your generosity and giving these cereal boxes, not just boxes, but cereal in them. Yeah, that would be pretty bad just to bring the boxes by. Thank you. Open Door Mission reaches out to families in need, and their shelves are going to be stocked. We came in at over 4,700 boxes as the final total, blowing out the original goal out of the water, and you just kept going. Thank you for helping these families who have some trouble making ends meet. They're going to be really ministered to and helped in a real tangible way through Open Door Mission. Right here in Omaha.
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3: Facts are facts, but anyone who's ever seen a political ad knows that facts can be twisted to say pretty much anything. But Dr. Tony Evans says there's a way to spot the unvarnished truth as we spend 2 minutes with Tony.
4: Sometimes truth can be tough. I'm reminded of a humorous story of the two very wicked businessmen. These were some

0: two evil businessmen. And they start attending this church. And the church was in a building fund campaign. One of the brothers died. The other wicked brother came to him and said, "Now, Pastor, I know you're in this building fund. And I have hundreds and hundreds of thousands of dollars that I want to write a check out for the building fund for you under one condition. When you funeralize my brother next week, you've got to call him a saint." They came to the funeral. He began speaking about this brother and he said, "This man was wicked, evil, almost Satan incarnate in his business practices. But compared to his brother, he's a saint." There's a way to deal with the truth. Jesus made a statement. You don't have to turn there, but you all know it. John 8. "And you shall know the truth, and the truth shall set you free." But unless what you're calling true is what God says is true, it's not the truth. You will not be delivered. You will not be victorious. And you sure enough won't be free indeed. For he who the Son sets free is sure enough free. Indeed free. For real free. Because the truth sets people free.
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0: Toby Mack on Life 100.7, along with Forrest Frank. So how do we get to heaven? You know, the Bible is very real and straight to the point. Jesus is ultimately in the New Testament, and we have his words in the Bible in John 14:6. And I know that, you know, this can be a struggle for some in our time when, you know, anybody saying that they're the exclusive way can be a little controversial, but it's Jesus. John 14:6 saying, I am the way and the truth and the life. No one comes to the Father except through me. He's the door. He's the way to eternal life, to get to heaven. And I hope that you are trusting in him tonight, him alone, because yes, he is the way.
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3: 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So Hope is Alive is a recovery ministry. We believe that true change comes from having a relationship with Christ. I can think of one guy specifically who was on his last leg, living under a bridge. We were able to get him into treatment and then into one of our mentoring homes. He had a relationship with God, and it totally turned his life around. 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We have over 60 in-person meetings across the country. As far as Nebraska goes, we have one down in Lincoln, and you know, our hopes are to start one here in Omaha. So if you're interested, if you have a passion, we have a training course, and hopefully through that, we will be able to impact more lives.
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